To kids, summer isn't just time off. It's time spent building confidence and curiosity. But when school meals pause, millions of kids lose access to the food they count on during the school year. As a neighbor-led network, Feeding America is deeply rooted in every community, ensuring summer meals continue nourishing growth and potential. 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

Buzz and Lizzie, Alex from Strolls. They won't leave my dog alone with that Medina, pal. I went out to

connection. The audience voted, and you know, they picked a winner. I took my date to the Hilton for Medina and some dinner. She had a few drinks, I'm thinking soon what I'll be getting. Instead, she started talking about plans for a wedding.

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1: To kids, summer isn't just time off. 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But when school meals pause, millions of kids lose access to the food they count on during the school year. 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